Billie Eilish, and you are listening to my single. 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
1: They say the holy water's watered down, and this town's lost its faith. Our colors will fade eventually, so if our time is running out, day after day, we'll make the mundane a masterpiece. Oh my, oh my love, I take one look at you, you're taking me.

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3: 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This is Bruno Mars.
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